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10: 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Circles, a branch of Inasmuch Ministry, exists to help those in generational poverty move forward and change the trajectory of their families' lives. This is accomplished through education, but primarily through intentional community and engagement to help them see that now is not forever and that their lives can be transformed.
11: We've all been there. 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

Hey, it's Mike D here. 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I want to know if you could choose your very last meal, what would it be and why? 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

beer joint with a few of the guys. But this cute little country girl caught my eye. And boy, let me tell you, she was the prettiest thing I'd ever seen in a pair of boots. 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

Hi there, it's Dan Austin, and don't forget, all this week I've got tickets to see Tyler Hubbard at the Blue Gate Theater in Shipshawana. And oh yeah, Thursday, next time we meet, that means Throwback Thursday. I'll grab some of your favorites from back in the day, all right here on K105.

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5: 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Circles, a branch of Inasmuch Ministry, exists to help those in generational poverty move forward and change the trajectory of their families' lives. This is accomplished through education, but primarily through intentional community and engagement to help them see that now is not forever and that their lives can be transformed.
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Hey, it's Mike D here. 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I want to know if you could choose your very last meal, what would it be and why? 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

Hi there, it's Dan Austin, and don't forget, all this week I've got tickets to see Tyler Hubbard at the Blue Gate Theater in Shipshewana. And oh yeah, Thursday, next time we meet, that means Throwback Thursday. I'll grab some of your favorites from back in the day, all right here on K105.

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2: 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What's up, Fort Wayne? Justin Daniel Kuhn with J.D. Kuhn Heating and Air Conditioning. Nothing like some hot weather to get the AC scams rolling. Listen to this one. I recently visited a young Fort Wayne couple. New homeowners, just starting out. They had the other guys come do a simple AC clean. 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Fast forward, 42 and a half minutes. The technician shuts their whole system down. 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Sorry, ma'am. The heat exchanger's cracked. Needs replaced. Whoa, time out. Get this. We go out there. Second opinion. Get in there. Take a good look at the system. It's a 10-year-old train. 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

it's Mike D here. 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

Hi there, it's Dan Austin, and don't forget, all this week I've got tickets to see Tyler Hubbard at the Blue Gate Theater in Shipshawana. And oh yeah, Thursday, next time we meet, that means Throwback Thursday. I'll grab some of your favorites from back in the day, all right here on K105.

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I want to know if you could choose your very last meal, what would it be and why? 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

Hi there, it's Dan Austin, and don't forget, all this week I've got tickets to see Tyler Hubbard at the Blue Gate Theater in Shipshawana. And oh yeah, Thursday, next time we meet, that means Throwback Thursday. I'll grab some of your favorites from back in the day, all right here on K105. See?

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3: What's up, Fort Wayne? Justin Daniel Kuhn with J.D. Kuhn Heating and Air Conditioning. Nothing like some hot weather to get the AC scams rolling. 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I recently visited a young Fort Wayne couple. 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
5: 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Circles, a branch of Inasmuch Ministry, exists to help those in generational poverty move forward and change the trajectory of their families' lives. This is accomplished through education, but primarily through intentional community and engagement to help them see that now is not forever and that their lives can be transformed.

Hi there, it's Dan Austin, and don't forget, all this week I've got tickets to see Tyler Hubbard at the Blue Gate Theater in Shipshawana, and oh yeah, Thursday, next time we meet, that means Throwback Thursday. I'll grab some of your favorites from back in the day, all right here on K105. New truck, big.

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I want to know if you could choose your very last meal, what would it be and why? 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

Hi there, it's Dan Austin, and don't forget, all this week I've got tickets to see Tyler Hubbard at the Blue Gate Theater in Shipshawana. And oh yeah, Thursday, next time we meet, that means Throwback Thursday. I'll grab some of your favorites from back in the day, all right here on K105.

0: What's happening? What's happening? It's Tim and Kylie, and we're ready to kick off the downhill slide towards the weekend tomorrow.
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it's Mike D here. 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
3: Circles of Allen County would like to thank Federated Media for sponsoring the Circles program. Circles, a branch of Inasmuch Ministry, exists to help those in generational poverty move forward and change the trajectory of their families' lives. This is accomplished through education, but primarily through intentional community and engagement to help them see that now is not forever and that their lives can be transformed.

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Hi there, it's Dan Austin, and don't forget, all this week I've got tickets to see Tyler Hubbard at the Blue Gate Theater in Shipshawana, and oh yeah, Thursday, next time we meet, that means Throwback Thursday. I'll grab some of your favorites from back in the day, all right here on K105.

0: what's happening? What's happening? It's Tim and Kylie, and we're ready to kick off the downhill slide towards the weekend tomorrow.
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day, Potts Farm was a place to go. 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
1: 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Circles, a branch of Inasmuch Ministry, exists to help those in generational poverty move forward and change the trajectory of their families' lives. This is accomplished through education, but primarily through intentional community and engagement to help them see that now is not forever and that their lives can be transformed.
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2: 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Circles, a branch of Inasmuch Ministry, exists to help those in generational poverty move forward and change the trajectory of their families' lives. This is accomplished through education, but primarily through intentional community and engagement to help them see that now is not forever and that their lives can be transformed.
3: What's up, Fort Wayne? Justin Daniel Kuhn with J.D. Kuhn Heating and Air Conditioning. Nothing like some hot weather to get these AC scams rolling. 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

Hi there, it's Dan Austin, and don't forget, all this week I've got tickets to see Tyler Hubbard at the Blue Gate Theater in Shipshawana. And oh yeah, Thursday, next time we meet, that means Throwback Thursday. I'll grab some of your favorites from back in the day, all right here on K105.

0: 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What's happening? 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

Hey, it's Mike D here. 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

Hi there, it's Dan Austin, and don't forget, all this week I've got tickets to see Tyler Hubbard at the Blue Gate Theater in Chipshawana. And oh yeah, Thursday, next time we meet, that means Throwback Thursday. I'll grab some of your favorites from back in the day, all right here on K105.

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2: 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How's your mama? 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
5: 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Justin Daniel Kuhn with J.D. Kuhn Heating and Air Conditioning. Nothing like some hot weather to get the AC scams rolling. Listen to this one. I recently visited a young Fort Wayne couple. New homeowners, just starting out. They had the other guys come do a simple AC clean, you know, doing the right thing. 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Sorry, ma'am, the heat exchanger's cracked. Needs replaced. Whoa, time out. Get this. We go out there. Second opinion. Get in there. Take a good look at the system. 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Completely spotless. No cracks. 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
2: All year.
3: Okay, here we go. It's Thursday already. Let's get it going. 5:59 with Tim and Kylie on this Thursday, August the 27th. Welcome to it. 63 right now. Will be 81. Partly cloudy today. Just a beautiful day yesterday. Beautiful day today. Got out yesterday on the golf course. Shout out Riverbend. Was up there.
4: So fun.
3: Just getting some exercise.
4: It's a good time to take advantage of it now.
3: Now, Kylie, when you went to school, did you do pack lunch or did you get lunch at school? So were you like, I guess it's now it would be considered hot lunch
4: hot
3: or
4: lunch
3: cold lunch.
4: Cold lunch. I was always in elementary school, I was usually cold lunch except for on certain days, but then in middle school and high school, I was always hot lunch.
3: Okay. Did you ever trade anything in your lunch for something that was in somebody else's lunch?
4: Yes, people would trade all the time, and I can't remember like what I was trading for, but I feel like usually it was, you know, it's always something that your mom would never pack for you.
3: Okay, yes.
4: Like a pudding cup.
3: Exactly, and that's kind of where I'm going with this, because there is a mom who is trying to get Oreos banned from this particular school that her daughter goes to. There's a woman, she's going viral on Instagram for sharing a mom's group chat where this other mom named Michelle is asking other kindergarten moms to stop packing Oreos.
4: Oh, boy.
3: Because it makes her daughter upset. Now, there's no allergy issues or anything, but Michelle just doesn't want Ava eating Oreos, and she's trying to dictate what other moms pack so Ava doesn't get sad when comparing lunches or trade something in her lunch for something from one of the other kids.
4: Yeah, so because for Oreos, you'd have to end up trading like everything in your lunchbox. So she's probably only eating Oreos then.
3: In this chat that she shared, it's Charlotte is what the mom says. Charlotte packed Oreos and said, "With respect, I'm not changing my daughter's lunch because your daughter wants an Oreo." And this went on for days, by the way, with this mom going bananas on Instagram.
4: I see why, like how you feel as though you have no control. So that can be frustrating, but yeah, you can't be doing that.

0: goes to an Oreo-free school because she added a caption added a comment that said, I'm debating moving my daughter from this school.
1: Oh, so it's that serious.
0: Yes, it is that serious. Wow. So this mom is like, you know what? Look, you're in kindergarten. You know, you can make friends at a new school that, you know, maybe I'll have a little bit more influence over and can dictate what other kids pack in their lunch.
1: That is crazy. I am surprised, though, that more schools not have said, like, don't pack Oreos, but have made a rule about no trading.
0: I guess I don't. And my son Hudson, he's 7. He's in second grade. He doesn't pack lunch. I can't trust him to pack lunch. So, like, I don't know.
1: I mean, for younger
0: how much trading
1: kids,
0: goes
1: like,
0: in?
1: I know that a lot of times now, what I've heard is that, like, these younger, maybe it's more like preschool though. They send home a report of what the kid ate.
0: Or yes.
1: Like,
0: yeah. You get the daily report.
1: And so you know. But like now, if they're trading, you have no idea who ate what.
0: Right.
1: It's just like I just want to know when they get home. Are they going to be crazy? I guess we'll find out.
0: Oreo Gate. It is real. And this mom is just going at some crazy lengths.
1: Yeah. Stop eating Oreos. I would be like, yeah, this is nice because we're not buying them at our house because they're not going to sit here. So if you're going to get them, I guess good on you to be savvy.
0: We don't buy them because I don't want my husband to eat the whole pack. Wink, wink, nod, nod.
1: Right.
0: Yeah. So let's get your day started with the smartest person awake. It's brought to us by our friends at Sedation and Implant Dentistry of Fort Wayne. So Kylie, what's our question this morning?
1: What song is making me drive too fast? Is it Life is a Highway, Be Our Guest, or Imperial March?
0: Okay. So, 260-447-K105. If you were here kind of yesterday when we started the show, that was what we talked about. Kylie was like, you know what? This is not good for my driving. This is not good. Not good at all. In fact, she must not have been listening to it yesterday because Kylie lives north. I went to Riverbend and she left like 5 minutes before me and I caught her on 69. I don't know if that says less about me or you.
1: I don't know either. I also, there is a part of me that could have just gone the wrong way and had to backtrack like that. Now being on this side of town, I have no idea. Like sometimes I might just be driving to Indy.
0: Well, you did accidentally drive to the old building. So.
1: I did yesterday.
0: So
1: I just, I can't be trusted.
0: But there is a song out there that makes Kylie now drive too fast. But what song is it?
1: Is it Life is a Highway, Be Our Guest, or the Imperial March?
0: All right, so 260-447-K105. We're looking to make you the smartest person awake and also the first caller of the day. So let's light this rocket and get this Thursday going. We'll talk to you right after Morgan Wallen. It is You Proof on K105.

0: Morgan Wallen, it's You Proof 607 on K105, and we're in the middle of looking for the smartest person awake at 447-K105.
1: All right, let's make it you. Let's put you in the driver's seat this morning. It's all about kind of helping you get your brain activated and your memory going, so when you get to the job site, you're good to go. It's about a conversation that we had the last time we were together, in this case, yesterday at this time, because it wouldn't be fair to give you a question that we about something we talked about at 9 o'clock.
0: Yeah, that would be... Not great.
1: You know, like,
0: that'd be rude.
1: Like yesterday at 9:30, we talked about Kylie's daughter's favorite vegetable. What was it? And then you're like, I don't know. Like, I was not, I know.
0: When you figure that one out, let me know.
1: Okay.
0: So I can try that one.
1: So in the meantime, though, Kylie, what is our question for this morning?
0: What song is making me drive too fast? Is it Life is a Highway, Be Our Guest, or The Imperial March?
1: Now, I will say this. On the text line at 260-447-5105, that's the cool thing. You can text us. It's the same number as if you dial. So you just put it once in your phone, and then you can text Tim and Kylie or call Tim and Kylie, however. But on the text line, apparently people don't understand the power of this song because nobody got it right. Nobody on the text line got it right this morning.
0: Okay.
1: Because you don't think about this song having the power that it does.
0: No, but it definitely does.
1: So here is what it actually was.
0: A lot of people have this problem. I know we've talked about it before. Like, what song do you put on in the car and it just makes you drive too fast? Mine is Imperial March.
1: Yes. So it's like
0: Darth Vader music? No one?
1: Oh.
0: Hello?
1: Like, I mean, everybody guessed Life is a Highway because let's be honest, Be Our Guest just doesn't get
0: Be
1: the
0: Our
1: blood
0: Guest
1: pumping.
0: Is not going to do it. No.
1: So thank you to everybody who.
0: No song about France or tea or fine dining will ever make you drive fast.
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0: What's up, Fort Wayne? Justin Daniel Kuhn with J.D. 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
1: I don't know if I've been this excited for a competition-style reality TV show since Wipeout.
0: Okay.
1: It is called Wonka, the Golden Ticket. Have you seen this?
0: No.
1: Okay, it's on Netflix. All right, it is going to be a 9-episode competition show. It drops next month. And it basically, contestants will compete to gain entry into what they're calling a retro-futuristic chocolate factory by obtaining golden tickets. And once inside, they face all these various challenges. Here's kind of a little bit of the trailer that Netflix dropped for
0: it.
2: A whole new generation of golden ticket holders will compete against each other in my factory for a lifetime supply of money.
3: Wonka has this fun, but he also has this dark side.
2: You will test my factory.
4: It's a lickable wallpaper.
1: Yes.
0: Okay, I can see the appeal. Yes. Who's the host?
1: I don't know their name, but the thing that really kind of gives me the heebie-jeebies is that is an AI version of Gene Wilder's voice. Of course, the original Willy Wonka. So that's the one thing that's kind of like giving me a ugh. But they did dig up an original Oompa Loompa to be part of the show.
0: Oh, okay.
1: Yeah.
0: Like dig him up.
1: Like he's still alive.
0: Oh, okay.
1: but his name is actually Rusty Goff. He was in Willy Wonka in 1971. So now he is going to, you know, he's back. He's, you know, in the full makeup. Obviously, you know, he looks a lot older than he was in 1971. But I am all on board for this.
0: I don't know. I've always been creeped out by the movie. So I'm gonna sit this one out.
1: Really?
0: I see the appeal.
1: Oh.
0: But it's just a little too creepy for me.
1: I just don't.
0: I like watching reality competition shows when it's like they have to find love, not when they have to lick wallpaper.
1: But it's flavored.
0: I don't know. There's something just creepy about it, and I don't know that maybe it's the orange face of it all.
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0: Bailey Zimmerman and Chevy Silverado, 629 with Tim and Kylie at K105. It is a Thursday morning, 63. Right now, we'll be 81, partly cloudy today. Kylie Covers Country is on the way next. What's on the docket?
1: Well, we know some more about Dolly Parton and her plans that she apparently has a whole roadmap of projects that she wanted her team to see through after she's gone. So all the things now that we can kind of look forward to in remembrance of Dolly.
0: I heard one. I don't know if it's on your list or not, but
1: we'll find out.
0: So.
1: All right, we'll do that next. After Kane Brown, I Can Feel It on K105.

0: Kane Brown. I can feel it. 6:32 with Tim and Kylie,
1: K105. She keeps up with this stuff, so you don't have to. Kylie covers country on K105.
2: So, Dolly Parton, even though she is gone now, she was a businesswoman until the end because she spent the past several years working with a handpicked team to create a roadmap of projects that she wanted to see through even after she's gone. Just sounds like, you know... with all of her marketing, branding, businesswoman, like they said, like that, of course she did. So her longtime manager said, Dolly worked up until the day she died. She loved seeing her dreams come to life and loved knowing her work brought people joy. Many projects were in various stages of development. If you see unreleased music, products, books, experiences, and campaigns launched through official Dolly Parton channels, you can have confidence in knowing that she placed her personal stamp on it. So here is a breakdown of what we can expect in the coming months. So it's like, wow, it kind of makes you feel like she's still here, right? So number one is her Tennessean travel stops. Okay, they're going to celebrate National Truck Driver Appreciation Week that starts September 13th. So that's coming up here pretty soon. And of course, that's kind of like the Dolly Parton version of Buc-ee's that she opened up. And she planned to open several of them, I believe. I think it was just the one that was open so far. Number two, the Songteller Hotel and Dolly's Life of Many Colors Museum will have their grand opening in Nashville. That's also going to be in September. Then, again, September 15th, Dolly Dolls will be available online. So I don't know if that's like a Barbie.
0: Oh, I was going to say, like, is it? It almost sounds like a, I know it's not action figure for a girl, but you know what I mean.
2: Yes. Dolly's Cup of Ambition Coffee will launch online September 29th and hit stores in the spring. Dolly on the Holly is coming out this holiday season. It's unclear what that is, but people are wondering if it's like a version of Elf on the Shelf.
0: Okay, all right.
2: Dolly on the Holly.
0: Okay.
2: The Broadway production of Dolly, a true original musical, will move forward as planned. And that is going to, it's going to actually, it says opening night January 19th, which would have been her 81st birthday. There's a 9-to-5 jewelry collection with Kendra Scott coming out in January. Kendra Scott, of course, the jeweler, but also wife of Zac Brown. Dolly's dog treats are expected to come out early next year. There's also a bedding and home decor collection expected next summer. And finally, this is just kind of number 10 on the list. She teased that a Dolly Avatar show is in the works. We talked about that on Monday. There's also a musical documentary, a biopic, a docuseries, a scripted series, and an animated Billy the Kid series, which is her children's book featuring the real-life French bulldog named Billy the Kid.
0: The one thing that I had heard that was not on your list is she's got one unreleased song. Have you heard about this?
2: No, I did not hear this.
0: It is locked in a time capsule. Oh, and this is truth. The name of the song is My Place in History. And it will not be released until her 100th birthday. So now we are looking at, 2046 before this song is released. Is that too far? Like, in 20 years, will people still hold Dolly in the same regard that they do in 2026?
2: Totally. For Dolly Parton, that still works, for, I don't know, the kid Leroy, that probably wouldn't work, or someone like that, but I think for Dolly Parton, that will absolutely work, and we'll be very happy to have that in 20 years. But that is your country covered on K105.
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0: all, welcome to the show. Amanda from Decatur, good morning.
1: Good morning.
2: Hi.
0: Here we go with the round of Can't Beat Kylie. Five general knowledge questions. You answer more right than Kylie, you win, and this $100 is yours. Kylie answers more right than you, she wins, and ties they do go to Kylie. Let's get an update on your current record.
2: 806-72.
0: All right. Amanda, go ahead, get Kylie out of the studio.
1: Kylie, please leave the studio.
2: Okay, here I go.
0: Amanda, while she's up and walking out, what do you got going on today?
1: I just got off work and going to a doctor's appointment with my husband at the VA.
0: Where do you work at?
1: Walmart Indicator.
0: Okay, nice. And also thank your husband for his service for us as well.
1: Thank you.
0: Kylie's in the hallway. Here we go. Question number one. What yard line is at the very center of an NFL football field?
1: 50.
0: Question two. The ballet The Nutcracker is set during which holiday?
1: Christmas.
0: Question three. A mushroom is a member of which of these groups? Plant, mineral, or fungus?
1: Fungus.
0: Question four. Happy birthday to the Girl Scouts of America. Is the organization over or under 120 years old?
1: I'm going to go under.
0: And finally, question five. The porpoise is most closely related to which sea creature?
1: A dolphin.
0: Those are your five questions. I'm calling Kylie back in now. Kylie!
1: The
0: girl's
1: got
0: it. Here she comes back into the studio, getting settled back in. Welcome back, Kylie.
2: Hi, thank you.
0: Amanda, she's making you work for it this morning. She got four.
2: Oh, my gosh. Okay.
0: Let's see how you do, though. Are you ready?
2: Yes.
0: Here we go. Question number one. What yard line is at the very center of an NFL football field?
2: 50. Ooh, that was a hard first one.
0: 1-1. Oh. Question two. The ballet The Nutcracker is set during which holiday?
2: Christmas.
0: Tied at two. Question three. A mushroom is a member of which of these groups? Plant, mineral, or fungus?
2: Fungus.
0: Tied at three. Question four. Happy birthday to the Girl Scouts of America. Is the organization over or under 120 years old?
2: I'm going to say over.
0: It is under. They are 114 today.
2: No.
0: So okay. That means?
2: Okay, so I have to get
0: scores 4-3.
2: I'm so scared right now.
0: Finally, question five. The porpoise is most closely related to which sea creature?
2: The dolphin. No?
0: It is not. Its closest relative is the whale.
2: Oh,
0: and
2: no.
0: With the final score, 4-3, Amanda.
2: Ah. Good job, Amanda.
1: Hey.
2: Oh, man.
0: Oh, nicely done. You did it. You beat Kylie. You get the win and the $100. And there's no walk of shame for you. Or there's no audio walk of shame for you today.
1: This is Amanda from Decatur, and I can beat Kylie.
3: 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Yeah, you in the car. Did you beat Kylie today? 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
1: You know, every Friday we like to share with you the different things that we get into. We call it what's on our radar, and there's a lot of fun things. You know, it could be a TV show, a movie, a book, whatever. But on Thursday, we kind of go the other way. And because let's face it, there's things that you deal with every single day, and there's things I deal with every single day where you're like, and it makes you kind of grind your gears. Kylie actually kind of, it's like her favorite part of the week because she gets to kind of air her dirty laundry. Like every day is Festivus for Kylie.
0: Yes,
1: it's the airing of grievances.
0: Air my grievances.
1: So Kylie, now what is not on your radar this week?
0: It's funny because one of the things that actually was going to be not on my radar, we already discussed earlier in the week, maybe yesterday, just about how there are no good movies anymore. That was a big one. And so that's definitely not on my radar. We don't need to get into it again, but just know that's on there. The other thing is, this is something that happened to me yesterday driving to work.
1: Mm-hmm.
0: I'm going to say up front, thing not on my radar, people passing you in a no passing zone when you're already going fast.
1: Oh, okay.
0: I admittedly was

0: went around me, like through the berm, on the like onto incoming traffic, and this was at 5 a.m. And they continued to go around me when coming up right ahead. I drive this way every day. It's gonna go to two lanes. Like, you could have just waited 10 seconds, but you had to, like, why right then? And then dust blew up in my car. I felt offended. Cause also I was like, that was rude. And what did I do? I was not even going slowly. So anyway, I don't know. In my head, it was like a guy driving his wife to go deliver the baby that was coming.
1: Oh, okay. Well, I mean, at least.
0: And it made it better when I thought of it like that.
1: Okay. Well, I mean, when that happened, did they drive towards a hospital or no?
0: Actually were actively driving away from the hospital.
1: Oh, okay. So probably not then.
0: Maybe they know a doula.
1: They have to drive and go pick them up and then bring them back.
0: Like, yes.
1: Hey, I knew you shouldn't have taken today off.
0: I think doulas can drive. I don't know where you got that impression. Okay, what's not on your radar?
1: Resealable food packages that you cannot seal back up again.
0: Oh, good one.
1: Okay. I think we all deal with this. Whether it's cheese, like shredded cheese that comes in the zipper bag.
0: Yeah.
1: Or any kind of like candy or any kind of snack or anything that comes in a resealable bag where you're not going to use all of it. And it's like, you should be able to activate that zip. Why is that zipper so difficult to kind of reactivate?
0: And why is it that you like do it over and over and every time you think it's going to be different, you're like, that was the time. And then it like
1: nope.
0: It just pops back
1: and
0: open.
1: And none of it connected. Not a single part of it. Like, it's not like even like, okay, maybe the middle.
0: Yeah, maybe there's just a little. That's the worst.
1: I don't understand. Like, why?
0: Yeah, why, I don't know. That is frustrating.
1: I know that companies are all about cutting costs. I understand that. That's just the way the world works in 2026.
0: We don't need to put all of our technology, you know, oomph into the zipper.
1: But you're also telling me that I can get like 1,000 zipper sandwich bags from Walmart for like, I don't know, 27 cents.
0: Yeah, and those can work.
1: And those work every single time. But I'm paying $4, $5, $6 for something that's supposed to come with a zipper bag, and the zipper doesn't work. Why? Why?
0: It is a game changer though when they have that instead of just the lock bag.
1: Oh, yes.
0: For sure.
1: Oh, absolutely.
0: Sometimes I don't know which deli it is, but even their deli meat bag, like what that you get from the deli, they have the zipper on it.
1: Mm-hmm.
0: But usually it's just the seal one.
1: Yeah. Anyway.
0: You must have to get the fancy. You must have to get Boar's Head.
1: Right.
0: It's like, you want that, you have to get Boar's Head. Sorry.
1: No, I'm sorry. You get the broken bag.
0: Yeah. Oh, there you go. Sorry. Sorry about that. And your poor meat choices.
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1: Okay, parents, we all know it happens. But at what age does this not make me look like a bad parent anymore? And you know, you'll know exactly what I'm talking about when I say it, okay? At what point are you, as the parent, not held responsible for your child, for the appearance of your child's clothing? At 260-447-K105, either by phone or by text. And I'm being serious about this because, look, we all know, like, when you show up somewhere, if a child is dressed disheveled, if they're wearing stained clothing, you're like, okay, come on, can you take them out of the house with something that looks semi-presentable? Right. And that's the position I'm in right now, okay? My son Hudson, he's 7. He's in second grade. Dress him in anything other than black or dark gray, he comes home. I don't know what he does during the day, but he's got stains on his clothing. I'm like, where did you even get that from? Where did that even come from? What did you even do today?
0: So it's not so much that he doesn't like what he's wearing. It's just that he's staining it up.
1: Yes.
0: Okay,
1: I'm like, how do you get a stain that looks like, I don't know, yogurt on your back? How does that happen? And then I'm spending so much time and so much money on like stain remover trying to get these things out. And I'm good, by the way. I'm very, very good at getting stains out, but it's exhausting.
0: It takes too much time. That's one of the things that should have been not on my radar. Elbow grease. Like when they're like, oh yeah, I just got to use some elbow grease. Like just keep working on something. That's what I try to do with my girls and their clothes when they have, you know, the berry stains and whatever else. It takes too long, and that's not what I want to be spending my time on.
1: And it doesn't necessarily have to be, you know, stains on the clothing, because we all know, we've all seen, like, you know, kids, specifically like high schoolers more, they don't wear winter coats. Like, it could be bitter cold outside and they're not wearing winter coats, but we don't look at you or me as a parent and go, what's going on? Like, why aren't they wearing a coat? Because at that point it's like, okay, they're kind of responsible for themselves.
0: Right.
1: And if they want to be cold, they want to be shivering as they're either walking to school or standing out by the bus, at that point, there's nothing we can really do about it.
0: That's them.
1: But when they're younger and you really have control over what they wear and kind of like the condition of their clothes, like, at what point do you not look like you? At what point is it not that you don't have your stuff together? It's just they're a slob.
0: It's just, I mean, they are a slob. You are not a slob. Yeah, I don't know what the answer is. You got to start sending a, almost like resort back to using a bib, but like hoodie form. Like, buy a cheap hoodie and then just be like, hey, every time you eat or play in the mud, recess, put the hoodie on. Take it right off. And then you've got the clean shirt on under it.
1: Yeah, it's like, yeah, like a big...
0: a giant bib.
1: You know what you need? You need the...
0: The lobster?
1: No, the aprons that they put on you when you get a haircut.
0: Oh,
1: that kind of like goes around your neck and it just kind of like almost drapes to the floor so you don't get anything on you.
0: They make those now too, that they have hand holes so you could stick your hands out. So
1: that's like
0: perfect.
1: A snuggie.
0: So now it's like, yeah,
1: at that point you're wearing a snuggie.
0: A snuggie. So that actually would be a great idea. Or just like, he could be the kid who wears the robe to school, you know, sometimes he has to put on a robe while he's eating.
1: You know what? Maybe, look, we've all got to be known for something.
0: That's right.
1: Kid. Kylie and I are known for Can't Beat Kylie and our holiday home invasion that we do for Christmas. My son Hudson can be Robe Kid.
0: Robe Kid. I think there was a old kids movie where the kid wore robes and like that was his thing. And that could be Hudson.
1: That was the Big Lebowski. And that was
0: no,
1: the dude.
0: It wasn't so
1: I don't want my son Hudson Robe to be the dude.
0: Someone knows okay. A 90s kid knows what I'm talking about. They called him Robe.
1: So I it was funny because I was talking to Sarah. She's the girl I'm dating. And I had said, like, at what point does it not reflect poorly on me? And she's like, nobody, it doesn't reflect poorly on you. They're kids. And I'm like, I don't know.
0: No,
1: and
0: it
1: she
0: does.
1: Says that
0: it,
1: as the mom of three kids. And I'm like, I don't think that's.
0: Just for a little bit, it does. Like, it reflects on you.
1: Yeah.
0: Like, if it's happening then like later on in their school and you're walking around the mall and he's got a big stain on his shirt, it wouldn't be on you. It'd be like, look at that kid. Why is he wearing that?
1: But it's not just, you know, going to school. It's the clothes he wears to school that are all stained, that are not black or dark gray. It's like, we can't wear those out anywhere. We can't do anything because he's just going to end up just looking like a slob. And I'm going to be, and at 8 years old, people are going to be like, okay, come on. Come on, dad, let's get this thing together.
0: Maybe not robes. Let's go. Maybe he needs to go goth. Just always wear all black.
1: Okay. All right. Well, I mean, at this point, he is.
0: He's
1: because
0: God.
1: It's the only thing that doesn't come back all stained. So at what point, and you know, again, it's whether your kid's wearing, you know, shorts in the winter, or at what age does it not reflect on you as a parent? We all know it does. I'm just kind of curious. 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At 260-447-K105.
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4: 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Circles, a branch of Inasmuch Ministry, exists to help those in generational poverty move forward and change the trajectory of their families' lives. This is accomplished through education, but primarily through intentional community and engagement to help them see that now is not forever and that their lives can be transformed.
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1: What age does it not reflect poorly upon you as a parent when your kids are wearing all like stained clothing and or, you know, they look just like a slob at 260-447-K105. It's kind of what I'm dealing with my son Hudson. He's seven. And if I dress him in anything that is not black or like dark gray, like charcoal gray, he comes home and it's just stained beyond all recognition. And I'm spending a lot of time and I can get the stains out. That's not the point. But it's just, it.
0: You shouldn't have to.
1: Right. Not every single piece of clothing that's not black or gray needs to come home with a yogurt stain on his back. Like, how does that even happen?
0: You need to start coordinating, like, if you're going to send him to lunch. Like, if it's spaghetti day at lunch, have him wear red.
1: Right.
0: If it's, I don't know, meatloaf day, there's a brown gravy. I don't know if they have that. Just brown clothes that day.
1: So now we're asking at 260-447-K105, like, you know, at what age does it not reflect poorly on you? Because look, at the end of the day, as a parent, you're going to see a kid that's looking kind of, you know,
0: slovenly.
1: Yes, that's a great word for it. And go, okay, do you not have it together? And I think as a single dad, like as a solo dad,
0: you're worried about it.
1: And well, not just worried about it, but because of the stereotype, like it is absolutely, I look like I can't keep it together
0: right
1: as the dad. So I'm just kind of wondering. Now, we ask at 260-447-K105, and we just literally found out that you can't dial in. So if you try and dial us, you get a fast busy. And we don't know what's going on with the phones. We're working on it. You know, maybe they got to go back and wake the hamsters up.
0: But Old Reliable is working, the text line.
1: Right.
0: So you can text us. It's the same number.
1: Yes.
0: And we do have some texts.
1: Perfect.
0: We'll start here. It says, my son is 10 and is the exact same way. I can't buy him any khaki shorts or they're going to end up stained or marker all over them.
1: Yes.
0: So he can only have dark pants from here on out.
1: I'm like, what? How does you could wear like anything out, anything light colored, it just comes back a mess. But if I dress you in, you know, something even like a light gray, it stays clean. I don't get it. Why do you hate me, Hudson? Why do you hate your dad?
0: This says, we have 3 kids, 10 years, 6 years, and 8 months. I say once they hit 5th or 6th grade, it's on them. At that age, they're old enough to know better.
1: Okay. All right.
0: So maybe he'll start being more mindful.
1: Great. I got 3 years left to go.
0: You're still in it for a while. One more text for now. It says, when you figure it out, let me know. My son is 15 and tries wearing stained clothes to school and out and about. And I feel people will or are judging me when he does this.
1: Right. And that's the thing. Like, you look like the parent that just doesn't have it all together.
0: Here's the thing. If I see that situation, like, my first reaction isn't like, oh, the clothes are stained, especially when they're kids, just because it's like, yeah, that happens all the time. Like, all the things they come in contact with, they have school lunch. They play on a playground that's dirty and you could get stained up. They are doing art projects. So that's not it. But if they're wearing clothes that are, like, mismatched or holes in like things like that, then it's more like the stains aren't really like my number one thing. I'm like, oh,
1: yikes.
0: So I think that
1: who decided
0: to me, I don't
1: to
0: think
1: wear,
0: it's a big deal.
1: Who decided to wear purple and neon yellow?
0: Yeah,
1: yikes.
0: Eyesore.
1: So 260-447-K105. At what age does it not reflect poorly on you as a parent? Shoot us a quick text. It's again 260-447-K105. Megan Maroney right now.

0: Megan Maroney, it's Beautiful Things. It's 7:35.
1: At what age does stained clothing on your kids not reflect poorly on you as a parent? At 260-447-K105. We can only really kind of use the text line this morning because we found out the phone lines don't work if you try and dial in. You get a fast busy. So we're trying to work out the kinks right now and figure out what's going on. But the text line is still coming in hot.
0: Yeah, this one says, on the topic about children and stained shirts, I think from school age is about 4 to 10. It happens. You can't, as a parent, stop it. You can only clean their clothes and move on to the next one. Then 10 on up, they're very aware of what society expects for them to look like. And as long as they see cleanliness at home, that will show them to take awareness of what they look like in public.
1: Right. Like, maybe my son needs some public ridicule.
0: Yeah. Yes.
1: And I know that sounds awful to say out loud.
0: No, but I know what, like, as a parent, I know what you mean. Like, sometimes it's just like another kid being like, why are you wearing that? And then they'll be like, oh my gosh, yeah, I didn't think about it before. Yeah. And like when my dad said it, it wasn't cool and I didn't care. And now I see what you mean.
1: Yeah.
0: This is kind of Jill from Bluffton. She is weighing in, I think, on a comment that I made a minute ago. She says, I have nieces and nephews who wear mismatched stained or holes in clothes. I figure I have to pick my battles. If we are out and people are judging, they clearly don't have enough to do. And so, I mean, that's a good point. Like, if sometimes there are bigger fish to fry than if there's a hole in an outfit. This is from Lauren, who says, I feel like under 4, stains are just part of the outfit. After kindergarten, I start wondering if mom knows it's there.
1: Oh, right.
0: That's good. This one says, it is from Jessica. There's a difference between a little stain and sending your child to school looking like they just changed the oil in your car.
1: But you know what? Sometimes that's all, again, Jessica, unless she's wearing black or dark gray, that's what his stuff looks like.
0: That's just, okay, we'll stop here with Erin, who says, never. I think she's saying, like, when is it not okay? Never. If you see my kid in a stained shirt, just know I washed it, treated it, washed it again, and finally accepted defeat. Erin is done. She said, I can't anymore.
2: Everywhere.
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0: Great. Let's all give a big Tim and Kylie welcome to Leslie from Fort Wayne. Good morning.
1: Hi.
2: Good morning.
0: Here we go with a round of Can't Beat Kylie. It is 5 general knowledge questions. Leslie, you have a task in front of you, and that is to answer more right than Kylie. Now,
2: okay. If
0: Kylie answers more right than you, she wins, and ties, they do go to Kylie. The thing is, like, if you manage to answer more right, you're walking away with $100. That'd be pretty cool, right?
2: Yeah, I could use that.
0: Okay, go ahead. Kick Kylie out of the studio. Let's see if we can make that a reality.
2: Kylie, leave the studio.
1: All right, here I go.
0: Leslie, while she's up and walking out, what do you got going on today?
2: I have some things at church, and then I volunteer at a clothing bank. So I have a busy day, and then kids get off the bus in the afternoon. So.
0: Oh, wow. So you got a full schedule ahead of you. Let's see if we can start it, though, with a win. Kylie's in the hallway. Here we go. Question number one.
2: Okay.
0: According to Army regulations, what part of the body must soldiers use to salute an officer?
2: Hands.
0: Question two. When speaking of the retirement plan, what letter follows 401?
2: K.
0: Question three. What is the thick outer skin of a watermelon called?
2: Rind.
0: Question four. Which part of the body is an orange stick designed to groom?
2: Nails.
0: And finally, question five. Kylie and I are on a road trip, and we spent way too much money at the gift shop at the Taj Mahal. What country are we in?
2: You're in India.
0: All right. Those are your five questions. Here comes Kylie back in. Kylie! All right. Here she comes back into the studio, making her way back to the counter. Welcome back, Kylie.
1: Hi, thank you.
0: Leslie, yep. She's welcoming you back.
1: Oh, no.
0: By Leslie, making you work for it.
1: I'm not ready. My brain isn't. All right, it's
0: well,
1: okay.
0: She got all five correct.
1: No.
0: So, as per the rules, I will not tell you which is right or wrong until the very end. Are you ready?
1: I guess.
0: Okay, here we go. Question number one.
2: Good luck, Kylie.
1: Thank you.
0: According to Army regulations, what part of the body must soldiers use to salute an officer?
1: Their arm, their hand? I mean...
0: Question two. When speaking of the retirement plan, what letter follows 401?
1: K.
0: Question three. What is the thick outer skin of a watermelon called?
1: The rind.
0: Question four. Which part of the body is an orange stick designed to groom?
1: Teeth.
0: And finally, question five. Kylie, you and I are on a road trip, and we just spent way too much money at the gift shop at the Taj Mahal. What country are we in?
1: India.
0: Okay, those are your five questions. For question number one, you said hand. Question number two, you said K. Question number three was rind. How confident are you in question four?
1: Not at all.
0: You said teeth. Actually, your nails, because it pushes your cuticles back.
2: Cuticles,
0: that is what that's called.
1: Yep. Oh.
0: And for question number five, you said India, but it doesn't matter at the end of the day.
1: Man.
0: Leslie, you did it. You beat Kylie 5-4.
1: Good job, Leslie.
2: Yay.
1: An orange stick. I was thinking of like the green, like the thing for a dog's teeth, you know, a green stick. Wow.
0: Leslie,
1: good for you.
0: It's a great day for you. You got the win. You got the $100 and you don't have to do that audio walk of shame.
2: This is Leslie from Fort Wayne, and I can beat Kylie.
3: 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Yeah, you in the car. Did you beat Kylie today? 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

0: Jason Aldean, how far does a goodbye go? 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
1: We're going to do a round of the blind rank game. This is where Kylie and I, we each think of a category and then five songs that fit in that category. We play each other short clips of it, and then we rank those songs, you know, one through five, one being the best, five being the worst. And then every week, one of us, our songs are up for vote to see which one we will play next coming up. This week, my songs are up for vote. So these are the songs that you're going to be able to vote for on the text line at 260-447-K105. So Kylie, are you ready?
0: Yes, your songs are first.
1: I'm going to go first to give you a chance to text in.

0: Yep.
1: Okay.
0: Okay, this last one, I think I know what song it is.
1: This is your four song. I don't think you do. Ready?
0: Yeah. 'Cause I didn't know. No, this is not what I thought it was. Okay, I guess it has to be four. No, the number one song that first popped into my head, though, was Kane Brown. Like, I love country music.
1: Oh, yeah. Okay.
0: But anyway, that was not on there. That's okay. I like that. I guess Kenny Chesney, I should have put a little, I don't know.
1: It is amazing, though, when you start to listen and you're like, what the song that mentioned the radio, like I know Luke Combs was one that was in there. There were a bunch of them, and I was, and it was just one of those that was tough trying to find, trying to narrow it down to five. Down.
0: But these are all good picks, though, of songs that we potentially could listen to. Because remember, Tim, again, his are the ones that you get a vote for. So you can start doing that right now. Just text any of those songs.
1: Yes.
0: What are they
1: so
0: again?
1: So it's Kenny Chesney, She Thinks My Tractor's Sexy, Taylor Swift. Swift, Tim McGraw, Gary Allen, Nothing On But The Radio, Luke Bryan, Play It Again, and Darius Rucker, Comeback Song. So those are the songs that you text to 260-447-K105, and we're going to play one of those coming up next. So Kylie, what is your category that you have for me?
0: I decided to go all with songs after, this is funny, I heard two songs that both had the word sister in them, like songs that just like casually mentioned a sister.
1: Right.
0: And I was like, oh, okay, I'm going to do all songs that mention sister. Well, then I figured out there really aren't that many, and it took me a while to come up with this list. And I was like, oh, right. Okay, I finally got there. So they're all...
1: Because you can't do train.
0: No,
1: you can't have the train one, so...
0: Right, so they are all... and there was going to be a Taylor Swift also, but we don't have it in our system. So anyway, these are all songs that mention sister. Here's the first one.
2: Is her or her sister?
0: There it is.
1: A relative newcomer.
0: Yes.
1: In there. I don't know what to expect because I'm just...
0: There aren't a lot of songs that mention sister.
1: I'm going to give it the three spot.
0: Okay, so. Cody Johnson. All right, here's song number two.
3: I never thought she would get down. Somebody I know, I guess that's just how it goes. You break up in a small town. I see how
0: Sam Hunt, where you at?
1: I know. Two.
0: Two for yes. Sam Hunt.
1: I just I like that song.
0: It's such a good one.
1: So.
0: All right, here's third song. You have 1, 4, and 5 open.
4: You know I'm here.
0: This is the wrong song.
1: Oh, hang on.
0: It's supposed to be Redneck Woman. I don't know why. Maybe it didn't get switched over from last
1: week. Oh, which is weird.
0: Because Here for the Party was...
1: Was your song last week. Song.
0: I wonder if I just heard Gretchen Wilson and I was like, yeah, that's...
1: That's the one.
0: That's the one. But it should be Redneck... Which is, here's to my... All my sisters out there keeping it country.
1: Hang on. Let me do this. All right, so...
0: Something weird happened
1: okay,
0: there.
1: Yeah,
0: that, I don't know. Still learning the new equipment.
1: Yeah, okay.
0: Blame it on that.
1: So, you know what? Gretchen Wilson, what was it?
0: Redneck Woman. Should have been.
1: I like that song.
0: It's 1, 4, or 5?
1: 4.
0: 4 for Redneck Woman.
1: Okay. So here is the fourth one.
2: Hey, Uncle Sam, put your name at the top of his list.
0: Wanted my mother, my brother, my sister, and me to grow up and be happy in the land of the free.
1: I don't know how you don't put that at
0: number
1: one.
0: You have to give it one.
1: I don't know how you don't put that at number one. So this will be my fifth song, I guess.
0: Yes, this is it. Number 5.
5: I was just thinking about that weekend out of Cumberland Lake, and that what time it back.
1: I do like this song.
0: It's where he saw her sister at the Circle K.
1: Yeah. Yeah, okay, so that's my number 5 song. The only thing I probably would have changed is I probably would have moved Redneck Woman up.
0: And Cody Johnson down one?
1: Yeah.
0: That song, though, I love Horseback. That's where I got the sisters, him and Sam Hunt. And then it was like, after that, I was like, okay, I got to start thinking of these.
1: I just need three more.
0: And All Too Well, Taylor Swift, not in our system. I thought, like, you left your scarf at your sister's house. I thought... We were in, but then we would have had two Taylor songs. Crazy.
1: I know.
0: We are getting texts in right now, so
1: yes.
0: We're going to keep tallying those, keep them coming.
1: Yes, the songs you're voting for, again, were my songs this week, and it was all songs that mentioned the radio. It's Kenny Chesney and She Thinks My Tractor Sexy, Taylor Swift, Tim McGraw, Gary Allen, Nothing On But The Radio, Luke Bryan, Play It Again, and Darius Rucker, Comeback Song.
0: One of our early texts says they voted for She Thinks My Tractor's Sexy, but Tim missed his opportunity to play Morgan Wallen.

0: thought you should know.
1: No, I didn't.
0: I agree.
1: So
0: doesn't say who this is, but just know we're on the same wavelength.
1: All right. So shoot us a text. That's how you vote for which song we're going to play coming up next. So keep them coming in. We're going to tally the votes and play that winning song coming up. But let's get you voting. 260-447-K105 on the text.
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1: 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Gonna get into the voting portion of the blind rank game. My songs were up for vote this week. They were all songs that mentioned the radio in them. They were Kenny Chesney, She Thinks My Tractor Sexy, Taylor Swift, Tim McGraw, Gary Allen, Nothing On But The Radio, Luke Bryan, Play It Again, and Darius Rucker, Comeback Song. The text line has been blowing up. But
0: yeah,
1: strangely, like, we have a tie right now.
0: Yes, we do. It is between Luke Bryan and also Kenny Chesney. She Thinks My Tractor Sexy. Mm-hmm. So What we do in this instance is we go with the next text that we get.
1: Yes.
0: So you can either text Luke or Kenny or Tractor
1: or play or whatever.
0: Yeah, we'll figure it out. Just if whatever you have to do to be the first text and get your song played. But again, we will only count it if it is Luke Bryan or Kenny Chesney. So we're just waiting for that text to come in and see which one it is. And I know how it goes. We do this and then all of a sudden it just like 10 pop up. There it is from Tyler.
1: Kenny Chesney. Okay.
0: Thank you, Tyler.
1: Here it is, your winning song in the blind rank game. Again, all songs that mention the radio. It is Kenny Chesney, She Thinks My Tractor's Sexy on K105.

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1: Now, Kylie, you probably have to deal with this a little bit. Not as heavy, though, as when your daughter, Kit, who's now two, will get a little bit older. Then you're going to get it from both sides.
0: But, all right.
1: But,
0: I'm
1: but
0: scared.
1: But what I'm talking about, and if you're a parent, I know I deal with it, you know, with my son, Hudson, who's seven now, and I dealt with it for a long time. But it's when they try and call you to get your attention. Okay?
0: Like on the phone? Like
1: no, like call you, like mom. Mom,
0: oh,
1: mom,
0: no,
1: mommy,
0: they
1: mommy, mama,
0: both do that
1: mama,
0: all day long,
1: ma,
0: every
1: ma,
0: day.
1: Mom, mom, mom.
0: Yes.
1: So if you are a parent, and this may take you back, but thanks to the Iowa State Fair, okay, they did a mom calling competition
0: oh.
1: where kids of many ages got to give their best shot at getting their mom's attention.
0: What is like hog calling and now it's mom? That's so hilarious.
1: Yes.
0: Baby Kit would have won this though, hands down with hers, because she has one. She's lying, but she knows it gets me to come into the room because I'm so freaked out that it's going to be something that actually one of these times it's real.
1: She's crying wolf right now.
0: She is. Because she goes, mom. And she calls me over and over. It's when she wakes up from her nap. Mom, mom, come get me, mom. Mom, I take my diaper off. And I'm like, no, no, no. And I go in, I'm like, what? And she like has a big smile on her face. She would have won.
1: Gotcha.
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0: Ella Langley and Choosing Texas, 8:30 with Tim and Kylie at K105. We have got a pair of tickets for Grown in the USA. That's coming up the Saturday of Labor Day weekend at Sylvan Cellars. It's Randy Houser, Hubie Ashcraft, Drake White. Going to be a great night of live music. We want to give them to you right now at 260-447-K105. Here's the thing. Now, we want to get you signed up for a game of Beat the Bear, which we're going to do coming up here in a couple of minutes. But our phone lines, you can't dial in. It's impossible for you to dial in.
1: It's just one of those things. We can, however, dial out.
0: Right, we can dial out.
1: If we can call you.
0: So, if you'd like these tickets for Grown in the USA, again, Saturday of Labor Day weekend, chances are you're not going to have to get up and go to the job site on Sunday. Mm-hmm. So, let's all have a great night of some live music at Sylvan Cellars. Shoot us a quick text, 260-447-K105. All we need is your name and what town you live in. That's it. And then we'll throw everybody in a hopper. That's how we always draw. That's how we always find our contestant for Beat the Bear, which we do coming up at 8:45. But if you like these tickets, you're looking for something to do over Labor Day weekend, you're like, you know, babe, what are we going to do? You know what? Be the solutions-based partner.
1: Have the plans. Yeah, you make the plans.
0: Your house needs a solutions-based partner, and that could be you. 260-447-K105 on the text line, and we will play coming up in a bit. Kylie Covers Country, though, is on the way next. We'll do that right after Low Cash and Hometown Home on K105.

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1: Hey, if she's not covering it, it's probably not important. 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
2: So Dolly Parton, we obviously lost an icon this week, but it's not going to be the last we hear from her by any means, because until the end, she was a true businesswoman. Seriously, like, just think of, like, over the course of her life, all the branding, the things that she was a part of. She knew what she was doing, and she actually handpicked a team to create a roadmap of projects that she wanted to see through after she's gone.
0: Oh, so, really?
2: Yeah, her longtime manager said Dolly worked up until the day she died. She loved seeing her dreams come to life and loved knowing her work brought many people joy. A lot of projects were in various stages of development. So he said, if anything comes out, just know that she placed her personal stamp on it. It's not just, I think they're trying to say, like, this isn't just the estate looking for a cash grab.
0: Right.
2: Yeah, exactly. So
0: there's one I heard, and I'm wondering if it's on the list.
2: Okay, we shall see. There's a ton on here, so I'll just kind of try to quickly go over it. The Tennessean Travel Stops, they're going to celebrate National Truck Driver Appreciation Week. Also, the Song Teller Hotel and her Life of Many Colors Museum is going to have the grand opening. Dolly Dolls will be available next month.
0: Oh, okay.
2: I don't know if that's like a Barbie doll.
0: Maybe.
2: Or what exactly?
0: Possibly.
2: Also, Dolly's Cup of Ambition coffee will launch online next month. Dolly on the Holly, something with that name, is coming out this holiday season. Unclear what it is, but maybe her version of Elf on the Shelf, people are theorizing.
0: Okay.
2: There's also the Broadway production of Dolly, a true original musical, which will move forward as planned. Its opening night is January 19th, which would have been her 81st birthday.
0: Oh, okay.
2: That's funny. I have two people in my family with January 19th. I don't know if they knew that Dolly Parton had the same birthday as them. There's a 9-to-5 jewelry collection with Kendra Scott coming out in January. Also cool there, too, with the country connection of Kendra Scott being Zac Brown's wife.
0: Yes.
2: Dolly's dog treats are expected to come out early next year. And there's also a bedding and home decor collection expected next summer. I can't wait to see what that's all about. But finally, this is like the last thing kind of all in one. There's also like a ton of shows in the works too. The Dolly Avatar show that we talked about earlier this week, a musical documentary, a biopic, a docuseries, a scripted series, and finally an animated Billy the Kid series, which is her children's book series featuring a real life French bulldog named Billy the Kid.
0: Wow. Okay. And none of those
2: a lot of stuff.
0: Were what I saw. It's about an unreleased song. Have you heard anything about this? So there is a song, a Dolly song, and it's genuine, and it is in a time capsule.
2: Okay.
0: And it is not to be released until her 100th birthday. So it is called My Place in History, and it will not be unearthed until 2046.
2: Like 20 years.
0: Was what I saw.
2: That. Yeah.
0: And when I saw that, I was like, huh, okay. You know, I know a lot of people have a lot of staying power, and I'm not, you know, downplaying her role in pop culture or country music or anything like that. But in 20 years, are we going to be as excited for new Dolly Parton music as we would be now in 2026?
2: I feel like yes, with Dolly Parton. For sure. I feel like it's going to be kind of on the same lines as Elvis and things like that. And it's someone, but I mean, in 20 years, would we want something from some of these other people? No, but Dolly Parton, who was loved by everyone, touched every corner of music, for sure. But like, you give us a Young Gravy special in 20 years.
0: Of all people.
2: Don't need that.
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3: 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Now, let's all give a big Tim and Kylie welcome to Ashley from Fort Wayne. Good morning.
4: Hi. Hi, good morning.
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4: Nope, not right now. Just looking for orders. I just dropped the kids off to school.
3: Oh, okay. Nice. Now, what time will you start for the day then?
4: Whenever there's a good one that comes through. I don't work for free, so I can't. Those little small.
5: This call is being recorded.
4: I usually wait for a pretty good order. So.
3: Okay. All right. Now, when you're not doing that, what do you like to do in your free time?
4: Amusement parks.
3: Which one is your park of choice?
4: Our family has, for the last 15, 20 years, gotten season passes for Cedar Point.
3: Okay.
0: Oh, very nice.
3: Now, is there a particular ride there that, like, when you go, you have to do it? The trip is not complete unless you get on this.
4: Oh, man. That one's a really hard one because we always have to get on Magnum just because that's the old school one. And it's always the shortest line for the best, like, for the big, good ride. But Steel Vengeance, Millennium Force.
3: Okay.
4: Definitely. And Top Thrill, too. Whew, that was a good one.
0: Okay, I have to ask you, because I used to go on roller coasters in my youth, I would say, and now I get so dizzy, car sick, like it's awful. How are you making that work? I thought that was just like a thing everyone went through.
4: And I think that it really is because, you know, I used to be able to ride everything, not have to take no Dramamine or anything like that. So we made it, like, I figured out, you know, I have to eat a little something, wait a little bit, and then I can ride. But here lately has not been working so well.
3: Oh, okay.
0: No.
3: Yikes.
4: Yeah, so it's, there's times that I just like it because it's my happy place. I don't have to ride anything. As long as I'm not in Fort Wayne, I am out. I don't have no worries, no cares in the world. There's the beach. It's beautiful.
3: Okay
0: so not so much then all the crazy rides.
3: All right. Well, Ashley, look, we know you got a lot of stuff going on. I mean, obviously, you know, these orders are going to be coming in pretty quick here for Instacart. But right now, let's see if you can deliver from this bear.
0: Oh, that was good. I'll give you that. And you're in it to beat the bear, which means you have 20 seconds to give us 10 items in a category. We're going to give you on the spot here in just a second. Got to make sure all of your answers make sense in order for you to score those tickets to Grown in the USA. And, of course, the most important thing in all of this is that you do have a giant, ferocious, man-eating beast of a bear with razor-sharp teeth and claws chasing you down. Are you ready?
4: I'm ready.
3: Okay, Ashley. Now, you might actually do fairly well at this, being an Instacart driver. You probably see a lot of these things. In 20 seconds, give us 10 things that can be lemon scented or flavored. Ready?
0: Run!
4: Lemon, all-purpose spray, candles, body wash, soap, dish soap. Ooh, what else? Oh, lotion, body spray. Ooh, lemon head. Lemon ice cream.
0: Good work. You did it. You're going to Grown in the USA. You got those tickets.
4: Awesome.
3: Well done, Ashley. Yeah, have a great time at the show at Sylvan Cellars. And thank you so much for listening to our show. And now your next chance to continue this survivor streak. Well, that's going to happen tomorrow morning when we give you your chance to beat the bear here at
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1: Nope. Hang on. There we go. There.
0: New buttons, new studio, new building, new everything.
1: New everything. So, Kylie, when you were going to school, think back to when to the year, days of your ute.
0: Okay.
1: And when you went to school, were you, I think it's either hot lunch or is
0: cold
1: it cold lunch?
0: Hot lunch,
1: so like
0: cold
1: you carry in.
0: Yeah, hot lunch, cold right? lunch. Yes. Okay. So I was in elementary school. I was mostly cold lunch, but I would do hot lunch if they had cheesy chili day or pizza day. Like I had my things. But then middle school and high school, I was always hot lunch.
1: Okay.
0: And I think like everyone was. No one ever brought lunch in.
1: So when you were carrying for lunch, did you ever trade with other kids?
0: Oh, yeah. That was like a big part of elementary school culture.
1: Right, yes.
0: Is trading.
1: So now there is a mom who is, she's actually going viral because she shared on Instagram the chat from a mom's group where another mom named Michelle is asking other kindergarten moms to stop packing Oreos. She wants Oreos banned.
0: Like because of allergies?
1: No.
0: Oh.
1: Because it makes her daughter Ava upset. You see, Michelle doesn't want Ava eating Oreos.
0: Sounds like an Ava problem.
1: So she's trying. No, it's a Michelle problem.
0: Oh, okay. Like,
1: but
0: Michelle's the mom.
1: Yes. Ava's the daughter. She doesn't want Ava eating Oreos. And she says that Ava, she wants other moms to not pack Oreos so Ava doesn't get sad. Again, not a allergy thing, but this is now being dubbed as Oreo-gate.
0: Okay.
1: Somebody had dubbed this now Oreo Gate because this mom is like,

0: don't pack this because my daughter will be sad and I don't want her eating them. Now, it turns out that Ava is, in fact, trading some things from her lunch.
1: Ava seems like, what does she have, raw almonds that she's trading? Because that's not going to get you Oreos. She has to probably trade her whole lunchbox with her boring food.
0: Well, now it's
1: to get the Oreos.
0: I mean, I don't know what size Oreos are we talking about. Like, are they just like the little minis that are like the size of your thumbnail?
1: She's just getting like one. She's like, let me just get a hit.
0: Are they?
1: Let me just get a little of that Oreo.
0: Give me that good stuff.
1: Just a little
0: stuff.
1: Bit.
0: Give me that good
1: just,
0: stuff.
1: Just you break it in half and you get the cream and I'll just take one of the cookies.
0: So
1: no cream.
0: I don't know.
1: Anything.
0: Just please, man.
1: Please,
0: I just need something. there's another mom on there, Charlotte. She said she packed Oreos and she goes on to say in the chat, you know, with respect, I'm not changing my daughter's lunch because your daughter wants an Oreo. Now, in this original group chat, the mom, Michelle, she's pretty serious about this because she even went as far as saying, I'm debating moving my daughter from this school because what is this?
1: Oh my
0: end quote.
1: Gosh. Okay, here's where my mind is going. Yeah, this is crazy. We all know. But this is not the wildest thing that people are reading in mom group chats. You know, like, you might be in there and everything might be normal one day and you're all talking about like, you know, who's volunteering for the field trip next week. But then all of a sudden someone's saying something crazy in the mom chat. And there's a separate chat where everyone talks about that person is like, what did they just say? And so is it worth asking? I don't know the response that we would get. Maybe it's something we could look into tomorrow. But like, expose your mom group chat. Like, what is the craziest thing that you heard in it? Like, you don't have to say who you are or who the person was, but like, maybe you just text it.
0: Yeah, like
1: us.
0: what the topic was.
1: What was the topic that someone brought up in the mom group chat, and it was wild. And you guys were all like, "What?"
0: I'm sorry. Hold on a second.
1: Hold on. You're switching schools because you're mad she's getting Oreos at lunch. I'm sure there are crazier things than that. That's why I think it could be so great.
0: Okay. All right. Maybe we'll
1: try to do it, but I just don't know if, because also the mom group chat, it's like a sacred space.
0: Then there's that too.
1: It's mom like, shame.
0: Right.
1: It's
0: no
1: thing.
0: It's like Fight Club.
1: But just,
0: you don't
1: you know,
0: talk
1: we'll,
0: about
1: we'll
0: the
1: keep
0: mom
1: it
0: chat.
1: Very, we'll keep it very anonymous. It'll be like, we'll have HIPAA.
0: Oh, for the mom chat.
1: For the mom chat tomorrow.
0: Luke Combs right now on K105.

0: Nate Smith and Bulletproof 925 with Tim and Kylie at K105.
1: I know that a lot of people have this issue, okay? And it is where you are so tired throughout the day, and maybe you're even tired like when it comes to wanting to do things around the house. You're like, oh, I have to do this and that, but I would rather just, you know, sit around for a little bit. I've done too much already today. But then you get around bedtime, that second wind where you're like, this is the best time to complete all the projects.
0: Yes.
1: Why is that?
0: I don't know.
1: Why is that a real thing?
0: I had no idea.
1: And last night, around, I would say, 9:30 p.m., I decided it was time to paint the kitchen on a whim.
0: Wait.
1: I had no plans to paint this kitchen. I had leftover paint from the bathroom upstairs, and I'm like, I feel like this would just look really good in the kitchen. And then I had some people hyping me up. I sent a picture. I recently just kind of like did some new decorations in the kitchen. I sent a picture to my sister, and she was like, that would look so good if you painted. And I was like, I kind of was thinking that it would look so good if I painted. Then Drake, who never encourages late night projects.
0: Usually that's bad decisions.
1: Exactly. But he brought it up. He's like, I saw in the chat you said you wanted to paint that. And I was like, well, yeah, I wasn't going to do it now. I just like would like to at some point. And he's like, well, I think that'd look really good. And I was like, oh, so wait, you're encouraging a project? Okay, like, okay, this is happening. And then I went on to chat. It also encouraged, of course, the project. It encourages everything that you do.
0: Right.
1: But I was looking to see, like, do you think that this color from the bathroom is going to work? And it was like, yes, do it. So I was like, okay, say no more. It's 9:30, and I will be doing this now. So I did. I put a picture up on my Instagram at Kylie Havens on Instagram. But I put it up there, and now, so it took forever. You never think it's going to. It always does. Really, the taping of it all.
0: It's always a prep.
1: What takes so long. But I was working on that, and it was, I don't know why, like I had all the energy, and now this morning, like my back hurts from, you have to be in those positions where you're getting the, you know, up under the cabinets, and like from standing in a weird way. I'm so tired today, but, and like all day I'll be so tired, but you know, tonight, 9 o'clock, it'll creep up. I'll be like, what needs to be painted now? What else can I paint? What else should be green? That's really what I'm going for right now.
0: So that's the color?
1: My kitchen is green now.
0: Okay.
1: Yes.
0: Wow. Okay.
1: It is. It was a choice. I think it looks good. And I decided, hey, I got to do the rest of the kitchen now in this color. Chat said it's a good idea too.
0: And apparently everybody else does.
1: My number one cheerleader. Yes.
0: So.
1: Yes. So if you're wondering, that's what I do at night. It's Jordan Davis. Turn This Truck Around on K105.

0: Shaboozy and good news, 9:37 with Tim and Kylie at K105.
1: So, with the recent loss of Dolly Parton and also now Tim Curry, I guess in other celebrities too this year who have passed away, BuzzFeed put together a list. I feel like in poor taste, really, but it is worth talking about, of older celebrities who they say, quote, must be protected at all costs.
0: Okay.
1: And so it's just like, basically they made Celebrity Death Watch, which I feel is rude. But some of these I'm like, oh, I didn't realize they were so, like, you know, I don't want to say so old. I didn't realize they were that age. And I'm like, oh, man, it's just kind of like, for example, Julie Andrews. She's going to be 91 in October.
0: Oh, wow. Okay.
1: Go Julie Andrews. And I never thought about that. And so, yeah, but Princess Diaries, of course, Mary Poppins, Sound of Music. Like, you just, you know, Jane Fonda is on the list. She will be 89 in December. There's Carol Burnett, Ian McKellen. He is going to be 87, Ian McKellen. And also Morgan Freeman, 89. Dick Van Dyke is 100, will be 101 in December.
0: Wow.
1: Yeah, so there's a bunch on here. William Shatner, 95. Let's see. Michael Caine, 93. I didn't even know that he was 93. Sophia Loren, 91, 92 next month.
0: Wow. It is, you know, talking about Sir Ian McKellen, when we saw the Avengers Doomsday trailer, he's in it.
1: Oh.
0: And I said, is he AI? Because you
1: don't know.
0: It's like you get to this point where, especially when they get a lot older and you don't hear anything from them, you're like, are they still alive? And you feel horrible for thinking about it, but it's just, it's almost like they're in the news cycle and then they're gone from the news cycle. And next thing you know, it's like,
1: and then that's it. And then you're like, you hear they passed away and you're like, oh.
0: Unless it's something wild, like Rob Reiner or Gene Hackman.
1: Gene Hackman.
0: And the story around that is bigger than them passing away. It's just, sometimes they just kind of come and go, and you may be watching the Oscars at the end of the year going, oh, that's right. Yeah, I forgot about that.
1: Yeah, I wouldn't say any of these people, though, in particular on this list that I thought were already gone. The only one maybe is Carol Burnett. I guess I don't know. That one would have, if that would come out tomorrow, I'd have been like, oh.
0: But when they talk about, like, you know, celebrities kind of have to be protected, so to speak, it's like they haven't done anything to still be considered part of pop culture, too.
1: Right.
0: Where it's like a Dolly or even a Betty White when she was still alive. You know, they were so part of pop culture and so inundated into so many things in everyday life. It's like, when was the last time you heard the name Dick Van Dyke?
1: That's a good point. I will say Julie Andrews had the opportunity to be, and it makes you wonder, like, I hate doing this, but you're like wondering now, I think just because of what's happened recently, like, is everything okay? Because Anne Hathaway was just at that D23 thing that they have for Disney, talking about the new Princess Diaries. And she was talking about how Julie Andrews was not going to be a part of this one. And she was like, but the door's open. Like, if she would like to be, we'd like her to even just be a narrator if she could. And also, I think she does narrate for Bridgerton.
0: Oh, I didn't know.
1: So she is actually active. But just, you know, hoping all is good for all of these people. Of course, obviously. It's Bailey Zimmerman, Chevy Silverado on K105.

0: Corey Kent, Wild As Her, 947 with Tim and Kylie at K105. We're wrapping up our portion of the broadcast day. Got to make room for my friend Mike D, who's on his way in here with a Thursday round of the midday broadcast at Extravaganza here at K105. I tell you what he has coming up here in just a moment. A couple of things we got to do is how we end the show every single day. First is our obligation to the marketing department. We have to deliver them a motto or slogan. And maybe one day they'll use it to market the show. And if you would like to maybe see some of these on a billboard, I mean, it's all part of, you gotta kind of be our cheerleaders.
1: Yes,
0: you kind of gotta be like
1: that's our hype man.
0: Yes. So, Kylie, what are we giving them today?
1: Today it is: do not let our kids' outfits reflect how you feel about us unless their outfits are good.
0: Okay.
1: It's Tim and Kylie and K105. It's long. I'm going to shop that one a little bit.
0: Work it
1: that
0: a little bit.
1: That won't be one that we immediately submit.
0: Yes.
1: But, you know.
0: The other thing we do is share with you what we learned during the show today. Kylie?
1: I learned that, number one, sometimes a little mom shaming is okay. And number two, Oreos are worth more than gold at school.
0: Yes. Yes, they are. It's like funny. So where my son Hudson, who's seven, he's in second grade now, where he goes to before care, he had brought in like Legos at some point. And the counselor that they're leaving with in the morning, she was like, she told him, she's like, no, I wouldn't do that if I were you, because Legos are like currency.
1: Oh,
0: so it's like cigarettes in prison.
1: Yeah. It's funny, we were talking about like what I might have traded in back in school for lunch, and it hit me. I remembered a little while later, the thing that everyone wanted and would trade for was Gushers.
0: Oh, I do remember those.
1: That was it. Gushers was like the thing. What did you learn today?
0: That, well, first there is such thing as lickable wallpaper.
1: Ew.
0: And it will never go up at Kylie's house.
1: Definitely not.
0: So
1: no.
0: That's what we kind of took away from the show this morning. We hope you aren't just 1% better having listened. We're back tomorrow for your Friday. We're going to kick open the doors to the weekend. We will, of course, do a round of the Judgment Zone, which is all about new music. Also, what's on our radar, which is the cool stuff that we come across throughout the week. Campy Kylie at 7:45. We'll do Beat the Bear at 8:45, which could get you tickets for Grown in the USA, which is Sylvan Sellers, the Saturday of Labor Day weekend. It's Randy Houser, Hubie Ashcraft, Drake White, and so much more. So we'd love to get you those. But also tomorrow, I saw this story, and I don't know if this guy was creepy or thoughtful.
1: Okay.
0: Okay? He sent somebody flowers. Okay?
1: All right.
0: But he didn't send them from him.
1: Oh.
0: He sent them from somebody closer to her.
1: Mm-hmm.
0: I'll explain everything,
1: mm-hmm.
0: but I'm kind of like, maybe he wasn't. Maybe he was all right. Maybe that's a good idea. Maybe this guy is like thinking ahead. So
1: this is like bringing back like when you used to send Valentine's stuff like in high school to random people from random people, like as a joke.
0: Oh, that could be kind of mean.
1: It was very mean spirited. I didn't do it, but people did it.
0: This isn't mean in the sense that you kind of maybe go, okay. Maybe you were a little bit off.
1: Know.
0: Maybe you were a little bit off on this, but I'll explain everything tomorrow.
1: It's giving Mean Girl at high school.
0: Now, my friend Mike D on the way in here next. He's got fill in the blank. That happens at 11. He wants to talk about if you had your choice, like what would your very last meal be if you had a choice? So like almost like death row in prison kind of thing.
1: Oh,
0: what would your last meal be? And then finally, what are some coworkers that you miss working with? And I've got one. We work together in West Palm Beach. His name is Bill. And I talk about him all the time. Like he did news on my show when I was down there. He was awesome. Loved working with him. We hung out outside of work and everything like that. I miss my boy. I miss my buddy Bill.
1: Oh, that's nice.
0: I miss Bill.
1: Poor Bill.
0: So if you've got one,
1: my sister.
0: You used to work with your sister?
1: Mm-hmm.
0: When?
1: We were lifeguards together, and then we worked at a flower shop together.
0: Oh.
1: We've had a couple, yeah, maybe that's it, a few jobs together. But yeah, being like the older sibling and working with your younger sibling, awesome. Because number one, it's like it's your sibling, so that's cool. Number two, they have to do everything you say.
0: Do they?
1: Regardless of what they're supposed to do. It's like, no, yeah, we have a boss, but I'm your boss.
0: So my friend Mike D, going to be diving into that coming up a little bit after 10 o'clock, so stick around for that. Kylie and I, we look forward to helping you kick off your Friday and kick open the doors to the weekend. Well, it'll start bright and early tomorrow morning at 6 a.m. Where? Well, right here on K105. I can

0: K105, good morning and happy Thursday. It's Mike D here, 10:04. It is a beautiful day out there. So, of course, today on the show, we've got a jam-packed show, a fresh round to fill in the blank. We will be talking about if you could choose your very last meal, what would it be and why? But right now, I want to hear from you at 447-K105, the coworkers that you miss working with. 447-K105, you could call or text me. James, getting started off with you, man. Go ahead.
1: Oh, so here's what I miss. I miss all my old coworkers who I used to work with back when I first started my working career.
0: Okay.
1: Because the ones I work with now today are just a bunch of wussies.
2: Oh, that's not good.
1: And all they do is whine and cry about everything. I'm just getting so tired. I miss my workers that got up and worked until the job was done. Didn't complain about nothing. Didn't worry about going home or nothing. You could always count on them.
0: Wow, there's a lot of people out there that are crying. I love it. What about you? Let's chat about it here. Morgan Wallen and Everything I Love right here on K105.

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0: K105, Zach, John King, and get to drinking. We're talking about those coworkers that you miss working with at 447-K105. Literally no wrong answer here on that one. Kristen, what about you?
1: My coworkers I miss are from Scotts Decatur Road.
2: Okay, what was so cool about them?
1: Well, it was my very first job, and I mean, the manager that hired me there hired me at Walmart Huntington.
2: Oh.
1: Rick Bender, he hired me there. So, I mean, it was the Scott family.
2: Yeah.
1: And before it got bought out by Kroger, and they all became Kroger stores.
0: Wow, love that. Yeah, that was a while ago. Okay, what about you, the coworkers that you miss working with? Chris Young, Kane Brown, and Famous Friends, right here on K105.

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0: K105, Jason Aldean and Whiskey Drink, talking about some of those coworkers that you miss working with. Jacob writes in saying he missed working with me, as we used to work at a place in Huntington. Nice to hear from you, man. Miss working with you as well. Sally, you've got one, man. Go ahead.
1: Well, he was a young man that I worked with years ago in a nursing home, and he actually, as we parted ways years later, went to school and college and became a doctor.
0: Wow.
1: But, he was very positive, upbeat, just outgoing, and he and I worked together well. He always helped me, I helped him, and he always had a smile on his face, and it was great being able to go to work and work with someone like that.
0: Oh, that's incredible. Yeah, that makes the workday go by so much better.
1: It does, and I'm sure he made a really good...
0: Oh, I think I lost you there. I'm assuming she would say he would make a good doctor. What about you, Ella Langley? Be her right here on K105.

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They have bumped back the deadline here for you to be able to buy your tickets for the Fort Wayne Tin Caps K105 Rooftop Party. 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And John Party yet again, make sure to get his tickets, buy them at the Coliseum's website. 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
1: Love trivia? 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

0: just about getting the answer right. 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
1: That is right. This is one of those where I pose a question, you call in, you let me know what you think that answer is, and every day at 11:41, that is when I give you the answer. Let's get to it here. Now, most people love to blank once a week or more. Most people love to blank once a week or more. This one's a tricky one. What do you think?
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1: Okay, this one's off to a good start here. 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

0: 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This is accomplished through education, but primarily through intentional community and engagement to help them see that now is not forever and that their lives can be transformed.
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0: K105, Jordan Davis and What My World Spins Around. Right now we are playing Fill in the Blank. Now this one, it's a good one here. Most people love to blank once a month or more. Most people like to blank once a week or more. My mistake on that one here. All right, what do you think on the answer?
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0: 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Now most people love to blank once a week or more. 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

0: K105, Luke Combs and the Kind of Love We Make. We are directly in the middle of Fill in the Blank. Now look, Answer Time is coming up in just about 10 minutes. It's going to be 11:37, and it's going to be right after Taylor Swift, I Knew It, I Knew You, which means we've got some work to do here. Now, most people love to blank once a week or more. Most people like to blank once a week or more. What do you think?
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Hi there, it's Dan Austin, and don't forget, all this week I've got tickets to see Tyler Hubbard at the Blue Gate Theater in Shipshawana. And oh yeah, Thursday, next time we meet, that means Throwback Thursday. 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

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We are doing this Saturday. 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Nashville recording artist Bruce Collin will be there. 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
1: 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It is 12:06. It's Thursday. It's lunchtime, which means one thing and one thing.

0: 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Toast, bacon, hash browns, onions, cheese on it, lots of Heinz ketchup, and a chocolate milk, and I better have $5 for the jukebox.
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0: K105, Blake Shelton and Texas. Right now we are talking about if you could choose your last meal, what would it be and why? Not thinking somebody being incarcerated or anything like that, but if you could just choose it, you know? If you could just choose your last meal, I'm still thinking anything Southern cooking, anything my mom or grandma's ever made, divine. Really, really good stuff there. Now, Lori, you've got one kind of down the lines of mine. Go ahead. Lori, go ahead.
1: Well, I would have my grandma's fried chicken or mashed potatoes, homemade noodles. I would have my other grandma's sweet cherry pie.
0: Ooh.
1: I would have lobsters and fresh coffee.
0: Oh, now you're making me hungry again. I love it. Ella Langley and Love and Life Again, right here on K105.

0: look at me.
1: K105, Chase Beckham and 23. Right now we are talking about if you could choose your very last meal, what would it be and why? At 447-K105. Michelle, you've got one. Go ahead.
2: I like my mama's, what she call it? It's called lumpia.
3: Okay.
2: It's a Filipino. I haven't made it in so long. It's a Filipino dish, and it's very good.
3: Is it like pasta related?
2: No.
3: No,
2: it's,
3: really?
2: It's wrapped up in egg roll wrap.
3: Oh, okay, fun.
1: Kind of sounds really good there. Jason Aldean, and don't tell on me, right here on K105.

0: K105, Morgan Wallen and Ben by now talking about if you could pick your last meal, what would it be and why? Now, I would say anything my mom makes, anything good. My mom and grandma, they are phenomenal cooks, and that's why I learned how to cook. So from them, for sure, that's a broad statement. This could be like fried chicken, mashed potatoes, green beans. Anything. Mom's lasagna, oh, my Lord. Grandma's cherry delight, oh, my Lord, this is good, and it sounds good. Raquel, what about you?
1: Okay, I thought about it.
0: Okay.
1: I need a combination plate.
0: Okay.
1: Okay? I need my husband's teriyaki chicken.
0: Okay.
1: My mom's Swiss steak.
0: Ooh.
1: And then my husband's homemade mashed potatoes with cream cheese and sour cream in it.
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K105, Jordan Davis, and I ain't saying. Mike D right here. It's 12:05. It feels pretty good out there. It's a nice day that we've been blessed with here. So I want to hear from you at 447-K105. Tell me about that hit and run that happened to you. What happened? What went down? These hit and runs, this stuff happens, and I want to know your stories, whether this was you or something you did. Dear goodness. 447-K105.

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0: K105, John Party and Dirt on my boots. Make sure you get your John Party tickets now for his September 24th show at the Coliseum. You can get those tickets at the Coliseum's website. Now, we are talking about those hit and runs that happened to you at 447-K105. Now, if you did a hit and run, I want to know as well as 447-K105. Teresa, what's up? What happened?
1: Yeah, I was on my way home from the last night that Redwood was open. Mm-hmm. Before they closed.
0: Yeah.
1: And I had my puppy with me, and we're going down State Street right there in front of the prime rib, the Hall's prime rib.
0: Of course, yeah.
1: Somebody cut me off. Ugh. And put me into the curb, which broke my tie rod and totaled my Jeep.
0: Oh, no.
1: And yeah, they kept going. They were in a red Toyota Camry. Mm-mm. And they turned down the street, down Carew. Mm-hmm. Right there by Parkview, and the officer said, oh, they'd be easy to find because there's lots of cameras, but they never found them.
0: Of course, of course. That's what we're talking about here. Hit and runs that happened to you. 447-K105, caller, text John Morgan and kid myself right here on K105.

0: K105 Warren Ziders and Pretty Little Poison talking about the time a hit and run actually happened to you. Now, Sally, you said you were the one that did a little bit of hit and run action. What do you got?
1: Backed up into the dumpster that had a great big fence around it. And I hit the gas and backed up into it and busted part of the door off the surrounding fence around the dumpster, and I left.
2: Oh, no. Oh, my God.
1: Well, I was scared that if I stayed, I'd had a beer, and I was afraid I might get in trouble.
0: Okay, no, I can see that. I can see it. What about you, Dustin Lynch and Easy to Love, right here on K105?

0: America turns 250 this year, and we're proud to celebrate it with you.
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0: Lefty and Boston. 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I am really excited for this Saturday. 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Also, all of us from K105, we will be there as well. 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

It's Dan Austin, and don't forget, all this week I've got tickets to see Tyler Hubbard at the Blue Gate Theater in Shipshawana. And oh yeah, Thursday, next time we meet, that means Throwback Thursday. I'll grab some of your favorites from back in the day, all right here on K105.

K105, Luke Bryan, and that's my kind of night. Mike D here wrapping up my broadcasting day. 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We're like 2 days away. Also, John Party's Gambling Man Tour. That is stopping at the Coliseum September 24th. It's a Thursday, 7 p.m. Make sure you get your tickets now before that sells out as well. 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

Dylan Scott's on Fort Wayne's K105. Good afternoon. It's Dan. Thanks so much for listening. Got a Throwback Thursday for you this afternoon, a special Dolly edition. And I'm curious to see if you do something in your vehicle or not. 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
8: Presented by Indiana Tech, and a huge high five to former Ohio High School principal Rob Burnside for putting a student's well-being above protocol. When Ladarius Hayes was facing homelessness and struggling to stay in school, Burnside opened up his home and made sure he could continue his education. Even after losing his job over the decision, Burnside said he has no regrets. What an incredible example of putting kids first. That's why that former principal, Rob Burnside, is getting today's K105 High Five of the Day, presented by Indiana Tech and all of us here at Fort Wayne's K105. Man, just an incredible sacrifice there. It's Megan Maroney. Am I okay? I ask myself that question every day. K105.

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2: 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They always have your back. And I wanted to continue a tribute to Dolly on this Throwback Thursday with a little help from some fellow artists that are going to be joining me throughout the show this afternoon with some of their favorite Dolly songs. But I thought we'd begin with this one. I didn't get a chance to play this the other day on the day that Dolly passed, and this was always one of my favorites, even when I was a kid. It's Here You Come Again. It's Dolly Parton. Throwback Thursday, K105.

Fort Wayne's K105, it's Ella Langley, Word for the Wind. All right, we're going to try this again. Okay, we had a little technical snafu here moments ago, trying to play a little Dolly Parton music for you on this Throwback Thursday, and we're trying to work it out. Hopefully, this time, it will work. But please, bear with me, and here we go. How about some Dolly Parton and Ricky Van Shelton? This is called Rockin' Years on a Throwback Thursday on K105.

0: Luke Bryan on Fort Wayne's K105. Good afternoon. It's Dan. Hopefully you are enjoying this gorgeous day. Don't forget, Tin Caps game this Saturday. We would love to see you there tonight. It's Throwback Thursday. We're in the old Wizards uniforms and some new Wizards stuff to buy right there in the apple orchard. So we want you to join us Saturday, though, up in the rooftops, because we've got all-you-can-eat food, all you can drink. We've got Bruce Collin doing some music for us up there. And then post-game fireworks. Are you kidding me? What a way to end the Tin Cap season. I know they play Sunday, but this will be our ending. And we hope to see you there. Tickets, K105FM.com. There's just few left. So I'd get on them now. All right, so as you know, we've been in our new studios for a little bit more than a week now. Still smells brand new in here. You know, to my knowledge, nobody's broken anything or spilled anything in here. Okay? The other no-no is passing gas. It's like never doing it in a car, okay? Doesn't matter if it's a new car, whatever. Will you or do you pass gas in your own vehicle? I'm just curious. 260-447-K105, text only, because our phone lines have taken a poop today, okay? So let me know, get qualified for four tickets to the 54th annual Mizpah Shrine Fly-In Breakfast this Sunday. You can check out planes up close, hot breakfast, kids games, antique cars, all kinds of cool stuff. But you got to text me to get in on this. 260-447-5105. Do you pass gas or will you pass gas in your own vehicle? 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

Jason Aldean, burning it down on Fort Wayne's K105. It's Dan, and I had a question for you at 260-447-K105, and your answer via text only, because our phone lines are down here in the studio, could get you four tickets to the Mizpah Shrine Breakfast that's going on this Sunday, the fly-in breakfast. You get breakfast, you get to check out planes up close and some other cool stuff. But here's what I wanted to know, because, you know, our studios still smell nice and clean. It's like getting a new car. You know that new car smell? You know what I'm talking about, right? And I never pass gas in my own car. I just won't do it, because I don't want... I know what it's going to smell like, and I don't want that lingering in my car. And then you go to pick somebody up, and that's the first... No, not doing it. So I pose that question to you via text to 260-447-K105. Charles says, that's my car. If I want to fart, I'm going to fart. I don't care who's in it. Charles gets qualified. Josie says, yes and yes, and plenty of ha-ha-has. Brooke says, oh, come on, if you don't, you're lying. No, honestly. And Robin says, I sure will pass gas, especially when my kids are in there. Nothing like stinking them out, LOL. All right, here we go. 260-447-K105. Will you pass gas in your own car, your own vehicle? Text me your answer, 260-447-K105. Get you qualified for that great breakfast on Sunday morning. K105.

What a day it is. Just gorgeous. That's Luke Combs on Fort Wayne's K105. Good afternoon. It's Dan Austin, and the Dolly Throwback Thursday tribute will continue coming up a little bit later with the special guests. Throughout the next 3 hours, I'll have three special guests requesting their favorite Dolly tunes and, you know, memories about Dolly herself. Hey, coming up in just a bit, too, at 318, Pumpkin Spice could win you tickets to see Tyler Hubbard. 318 after Brian Martin and We Ride. All right, wrapping up our conversation about passing gas in your own vehicle. Because I liken it to like moving into a new studio. You know, there's certain things you just don't do because you don't want the person following you having to come into that. So I never do it in my own car. All right, now I wanted you to chime in at 260-447-K105 via text only because our phone lines are having issues. Tina says, yes, I do pass gas in my car with the windows down, of course. Mary, well, she says, no, but I love to as I'm getting out of my daughter's car and then close the door and trap it in there. That's a parent right there. Gerald says, better out than in. So, yes. And Dawn says, my husband passes gas every single time we're getting out of that car and laughs because he shuts the door before I'm even unbuckled. Thanks for chiming in this afternoon, giving us all a chuckle. I'll have winners coming up. Shaboozy and Amen on K105.

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It's Brian Martin, and we ride on Fort Wayne's K105. How's it going? It's Dan. Thanks so much for listening this afternoon. And as you may know, Pumpkin Spice Latte is officially out, right? As of, I think it was 2 days ago is when it came out. So I've got a chance for you to win some tickets to go see Tyler Hubbard at the Blue Gate Theater in Shipshewana. He's going to be there September the 2nd. We'll do this again via text to 260-447-5105. Phone line's still down. I'll check him here again in a second just to make sure, but just keep texting, okay? So I started thinking about what foods would not be good if pumpkin spice flavors were part of this, okay? What foods would you pick that wouldn't be good? Your answer gets qualified for those Tyler Hubbard tickets at 260-447-5105. Go ahead and text me. That will get you qualified. What food or drink would not be good with the pumpkin spice flavor? Huh? What about water at a wedding? What if you added pumpkin spice to that? I don't know. I'd try it. It's Graylin James on K105.

0: 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It's Tim and Kylie, and we are ready to kick the doors open to the weekend.
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0: We've got Grown in the USA tickets for the show at Sylvan Cellars. 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

Cody and Carrie, and I'm gonna love you. They do that a lot better than I do, I will tell you that. All right, 260-447-K105. Feel free to chime in via text, because our phone lines are down right now. Okay, you know, it's all these growing pains. Moving into a new place, stuff happens. But we still can text each other. All right? So, Tyler Hubbard tickets on the line. September 2nd, Blue Gate Theater in Shipshewana. You know, Pumpkin Spice Latte just came out the other day. Yeah, Blue Gate's Latte just came out. No, Pumpkin Spice just came out the other day. And I started thinking, you know, what are some things that Pumpkin Spice would not be good as a part of? A drink or a food, whatever. Text me. You'll get qualified for these tickets. Tyler says pumpkin spice Jell-O. Yeah, especially if you're not really a fan of Jell-O. I guess that would be insult to injury. Randall says steak rub. Megan says just plain old steak for pumpkin spice would not be good. And then Haley says pumpkin spice pizza would not be good. Now, here's the thing. What if it was a dessert pizza? Now, that I could live with. So I remember the old peanut butter and jelly dessert pizzas they used to have at East of Chicago Pizza. You remember those? Oh, those were so good. All right, 260-447-K105. Text me. Let me know what food or drink would not be good with a pumpkin spice flavor to it. Tyler Hubbard tickets attached to it. Throwback Thursday continues in 20 minutes with Phil Vassar as our Dolly tribute rolls on.

0: Ella Langley's choosing Texas on K105. Perhaps you're choosing pumpkin spice latte. Just came out a couple days ago, but I started thinking for Tyler Hubbard tickets, what would be a bad idea for pumpkin spice latte? What food or drink would you not want that in? Charles says pumpkin spice flavored Coke. Justin says mashed potatoes. Sandra via text says onion rings. Pumpkin spice pickles. Kelsey texted that one in. And then Cheryl one-upped her and said dill pickles. Pumpkin spice cottage cheese. How does that grab you? That wouldn't be too bad. And then a wing sauce flavor would be yucky. Megan says that. You know, now there's a couple things in there that I'm not saying no to. But you can text me. We'll do this for a few more minutes. 260-447-K105. Or you can call me now. For the time being, anyway, just check. The phone lines are working. So get on it. 260-447-K105. Call or text. What would be not a good idea for food or drink flavored like pumpkin spice?
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2: Throwback Thursday is presented by Blackburn Romy, trusted injury lawyers. They always have your back. And wanted to continue on with a Dolly tribute on this Throwback Thursday with a little help from some fellow artists. Caught up with Phil Vassar earlier and asked him about when he met Dolly.
3: You know, of course, I was on the road with Kenny Rogers. That's how I ended up meeting Dolly. And of course, Kenny was amazing. And, you know, I got to tour with him, you know, when I was first starting out. And he was always a big songwriter fan. And there are the moments I treasure, really, when you think about the times you've gotten, you know, you get to hang out with Dolly Parton.
2: Probably seeing Islands in the Stream. 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
3: 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It was huge. You know, when I did my Christmas tour with Kelly Pickler, of course, we did that song together. But it's just, I'm so blessed to have gotten to do all these things.
2: Thanks to Phil Vassar for his time. And here's Kenny and Dolly on a Throwback Thursday on K105.

0: Morgan Wallen and Justin Case on Fort Wayne's K105. It's Dan wrapping up our conversation about the pumpkin spice food and drink and what would not be good for Tyler Hubbard tickets. We'll get to that here in just a second. Thanks for all the calls, because the phone lines are now working. Okay, so you can call me now, too, at 260-447-K105, or you can just text me, whatever you'd like to do. But coming up, my Dan's Daily Download is not too far away. Somebody from a famous band is going solo at 412 for today's Dan's Daily Download, right after Blake and let him in anyway. So, Lindsay, what would be something that you don't think would have a good flavor to it with pumpkin spice attached to it?
1: Mexican tacos. Yuck.
0: Ooh, boy, you combined everything in there, didn't you? You could probably put the pumpkin spice in there and just leave out the lettuce.
1: Oh, yeah. No lettuce.
0: Yeah, I mean, the pumpkin spice is okay. Lettuce, I'm going to kind of refrain from. Went out to eat last night, and I said, they said, super salad. I go, is that really a question? John Party, he'll be here next month at the Coliseum.

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7: 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And it all wraps up Sunday afternoon with a 105 first pitch.
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15: Presented by Indiana Tech, and your high five today is going to a former Ohio high school principal. His name is Rob Burnside, for putting his students' well-being above protocol. When Landarius D.D. Hayes was facing homelessness and struggling to stay in school, Burnside opened his home and made sure he can continue his education. Even after losing his job over the decision, Burnside said he has no regrets. That is an incredible job of putting kids first. And for that, Rob Burnside is getting today's K105 High Five of the Day, presented by Indiana Tech and all of us here at Fort Wayne's K105. The Dolly Tribute Throwback Thursday continues in 12 minutes with another special guest who actually did one of her songs. 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
2: 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They always have your back. And I wanted to continue a tribute to Dolly on this Throwback Thursday with a little help from some fellow artists throughout my show. And Cherie Austin, I caught up with her a little earlier. I always refer to her as my baby sister. And now she posted a picture of her and Dolly on social media when Dolly passed away on Wednesday. And tell me about the first time you met Dolly.
3: It was backstage at the CMA Awards, and that photo that I posted was, she had just written me a note because I had released Jolene. I recorded it on my Following a Feeling record, and she sent me a note telling me how much she loved my version. I made 100 copies of that note, and then that picture has been on our mantelpiece downstairs in our living room since I got that photo. So anyone who ever comes over here to write, any of the artists that I work with, that's the first thing they see when they walk, that picture of me and Dolly.
2: Well, how about some Jolene? It's Dolly Parton, K105.

Luke Combs on Fort Wayne's K105. We've been continuing with Dolly Parton songs in this Throwback Thursday. And the Club Room of the Clyde's doing something pretty cool tonight. Special Nashville Thursday night honoring the music and legacy of Dolly and dancing music. And the Indy Annies are going to perform. They were the ones that are outside the Garth show. If you went down there to Indy last weekend, they'll be on stage from 7 until 10. And the Allen County Public Library and Imagination Library will begin there as well, beginning at 6. So everybody getting in on the act to pay tribute to Dolly Parton. And here's Riley Green paying a little tribute to Toby Keith. Stick around for the end of this one. It's Think Is You Drunk on K105.

Dirks is somewhere on a beach. You need a PI to find him, though. Hi there, it's Dan, and it's time to kiss and tell, kind of. Coming up about 5:05 after Jordan Davis and turn this truck around, I'll give you more of an explanation then. In the meantime, though, have you got your tickets for the Tin Caps rooftop party this Saturday? Well, I would suggest you get them sooner than later at cable05fm.com. All you can eat, all you can drink. We'll have post-game fireworks, a pre-game concert. It's going to be a blast. Look forward to hanging with you with K105.

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That's Jordan Davis. I'm Dan Austin. Welcome to the show. Thanks so much for listening. Do appreciate it. And there is a tradition that was created at a high school in Tulsa. I don't know if you saw this or not. Incoming freshmen are required to give their mom a kiss on the first day of school. So when they're dropping them off for school, it's the goodbye kiss before they go off. So I'm curious, at 260-447-K105, you can call me or text me. Phone lines are back up, at least last time I tried, they were. But however you want to communicate, we can do it. I'm curious as to how many high schoolers actually do this anyway. Okay, 260-447-K105, first day of school or any other day of school, even sporting events. Okay, where are you on this? At 260-447-K105, you give a big old smooch to your mom, or maybe just a peck on the cheek, whatever. Do you or don't you? It's Jelly Roll and Hands Up on K105.

0: Chris Young on Fort Wayne's K105. Good afternoon. It's Dan. We're talking about this tradition at this Tulsa High School where the kids on the first day of school, if they're freshmen, they have to kiss their moms goodbye before they get out of the vehicle. And I'm just wondering, is this something that maybe your kids do on any given day, or they embarrassed to do it, or maybe even when you drop them off for practice or for, you know, a band or whatever? Rachel, which way does it go in your household, would you say?
1: My oldest son actually just became a senior, and he said that he would definitely kiss me on the cheek.
0: Okay.
1: I would say yeah. I mean, my boys kiss me on the cheeks all the time, even randomly. But never on the mouth. That's just weird.
0: Okay. 260-447-K105. Will your kids kiss you goodbye before they get out of the car? K105.

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Hi there, it's Dan. 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Get the country show back in town. Not since Kenny have we had one. So let's reminisce a little bit. Maybe you're at that one. He didn't have this song out at the time, but 10 minutes away from another Dolly tribute in my Throwback Thursday with a special guest, Scotty McCreery. 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
1: Presented by Blackburn Romy, trusted injury lawyers. They always have your back. And continuing with the tribute to Dolly on this Throwback Thursday, with a little help from some fellow artists. Earlier today, I caught up with Scotty McCreery and asked him about the time that he met Dolly Parton.
2: I only met her one time, but it was a special moment. I think one of the few times I've ever been speechless in my life was just saying hey to her, and you know, she just looked me right in the eyes, made me feel like we've been friends, family our whole life, and I think I was floating a little bit off the ground, just saying hello to an icon, a legend, but just a woman with such a great heart. She was one of one. Nobody's ever been like or will ever be like Dolly again.
1: That's very well said. Do you have a favorite Dolly song? Is there one that you, every time you want to hear Dolly, it's like, this is my go-to. I got to hear this.
2: I mean, they're all special, right? I think 9 to 5 is always gets you going.
1: You're coming to Sweetwater Performance Pavilion, and ironically, it is on September 25th, which is 9 to 5, and it's being floated around. I've seen all kinds of memes going around on social media saying, if 5-4 is Star Wars Day, can 9-2-5 be Dolly Parton Day? So I'm just wondering, will you sing a Dolly song at your show that night, do you think?
2: Gosh, we should. And that is such a great observation. I would not have put that together. So I might have to get with the band and work one up. It won't be too hard, but that's a great idea.
1: Maybe it'll be this one. It's Dolly in 9-5.

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Jason Aldean and Whiskey Drink on Fort Wayne's K105. And I'm just curious, you know, we have a brand new smell in our studio. It's like getting a new car and that brand new car smell. And one thing, first of all, nobody's drank anything or eaten anything in the studio that I know of. I keep going outside. Okay, so I'm being a good boy. Nobody's spilled anything. Nobody's broken anything in the studio. And no one, to my knowledge, has passed gas in this studio. And I'm just curious, do you pass gas in your vehicle? I mean, it's the same thing, right? Especially if it's a new one. You don't want that in there, do you? You don't want to ruin that new car smell. I try to refrain as much as I can. 260-447-K105.

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1: Randy Houser is performing live at Sylvan Sellers Event Center on Saturday, September 5th, joined by Drake White and 49 Winchester at Grown in the USA, a benefit concert for farmers supporting ag programs in our area. The Blue Gate Theater in Shipshewana is hosting Gabby Barrett on September 11th. They've also got Terry Clark with Brian White on September 12th. John Party is playing the Memorial Coliseum on Thursday, September 24th. It's Scotty McCreary at Sweetwater Pavilion on September 25th. And Ashley McBride plays the Mistwander in Van Wert on November 5th. 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

0: As I was saying, there is no stink in the studio right now. It's brand new. It's like a brand new car. And when you get into a brand new car, you certainly don't pass gas in it, do you? No. I mean, no. You want to keep it clean. 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So I was just curious to see if you do or don't. And Sherry, tell me.
1: If my husband isn't passing gas, there's a problem.
0: So he doesn't refrain from doing it in the car. He just lets it rip.
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0: Okay. All right. Doesn't make a very good impression. Chase Matthews on K105. Not holding it down for sure.

0: It's Throwback Thursday with Dan. Back then, right now. 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
1: 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They always have your back. And concluding our tribute to Dolly on this Throwback Thursday, had Phil Vassar check in, Sheree Austin, Scotty McCreery. And this time, just one that I wanted to play for you because I remember when this one came out, Brad Paisley chose the perfect duet partner, When I Get Where I'm Going, on a Throwback Thursday on K105.

0: Taylor Swift, I Knew It, I Knew You on Fort Wayne's K105. It's Dan, and how would you like to hang out with the K105 Air Staff on Saturday for the second-to-last Tin Caps game of the year? 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

Ella Langley and Be Her on Fort Wayne's K105. Well, that would require some transformation on my part. Anyway, how would you like to go see Tyler Hubbard at the Blue Gate Theater in Shipshewana? We'll make sure you're tuned in with me tomorrow for Dad Joke Friday. Plus, K105's Boys of Fall is back for week two of the high school football season. I'll play to 3:45 and 5:45 and give you a chance at a Boys of Fall mini helmet. It's all tomorrow right here on K105.

0: What's happening? What's happening? It's Tim and Kylie, and we are ready to kick the doors open to the weekend.
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I'll catch you.

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